0: Purple.
1: I bet you're an Aquarius, aren't you?
2: No, actually, I'm a Leo.
1: I knew you were one of those.
2: You know, Leos are very big on women's lib.
1: I don't believe in women's lib.
2: Yeah, somehow I didn't think you did.
1: Let me just turn on the hi-fi.
2: Oh, that's pretty. Oh, what kind of wine is this?
1: Oh, that's red wine.
2: Red, that's my favorite kind.
1: Are you having a terrific time?
2: Oh, yeah, I'm having a very terrific time.
3: Oh, stay for.
1: So you didn't tell me your name.
2: My name is Karen.
1: That was my mother's name.

we chased Lady Luck till we finally struck Bonanza. With a gun and a rope and a hat full of hope, we planted our family tree. We got a hold of a pot full of gold Bonanza. With a horse and a saddle and a ring full of cattle, how rich can a fella be? On this land we put our brand, how trite is the name. Fortune smiled the day we piled the Ponderosa claim. Here in the West we're living in the best Bonanza. If anyone fights any one of us, he's gonna fight with me.

Here we stand in the middle of a grand bonanza. With a gun and a rope and a hat full of hope, we planted our family tree. We got a hold of a pot full of gold bonanza. With a house full of friends with a rainbow ends, how rich can a fella be? On this land we put our brand, our pride is the name. Fortune smiled the day we filed the Ponderosa claim. Here in the West we're living in the best bonanza. The friendliest, fighting, loving, bandthat ever set foot in a promised land.

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And if your man gives you trouble just to move out on the double, and you don't let it trouble your brain, cause away goes trouble down the drain. 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

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Zodiac sign, it must be a Gemini moon. 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

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Music is my best friend.

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And isn't it ironic?

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So when it's black, this insomniac, take an original tack, keep the beast in my nature under ceaseless attack. 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

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You can feel it, people feel it, rhythm is a dancer.